This is Highland Street, Grand Avenue, Lewis Street, Ellis Way, Long Lane, Roosevelt Boulevard. If I've named your street there, you definitely want to be into your south or into your safe space right now and into your closet, a bathroom, the lowest level of your home. That's some of the paths of the storm that's moving through. So let's put a little bit of a track on this. These storms have been moving rather slowly, but they're still continuing to move through. There was just the latest update. Okay, that's a good sign at least. Does look like that rotation definitely broadened out a significant amount with that latest Doppler scan that came through. Can still notice a small amount of rotation. We still have a little bit of red here to the southeast of Middletown and still lots of green. So a little bit that's moving through. Okay, look, let me go check the National Weather Service. They did just extend this tornado warning. This is until 8:30 for now for Warren County. So it does look like there could be a few notches on this. Let me see what the National Weather Service is saying in our chat just so I can get the latest information.

0: The National Weather Service in Wilmington has issued a tornado warning for East Central Butler County, Central Warren County, until 8:30 p.m. At 8:02 p.m., a severe thunderstorm capable of producing a tornado was located over South Middletown, moving southeast at 35 miles an hour. Hazard, tornado. Source, radar indicated rotation. Impact, flying debris will be dangerous to those caught without shelter. Mobile homes will be damaged or destroyed. Damage to roofs, windows, and vehicles will occur. Tree damage is likely. Locations impacted include Middletown, Mason, Lebanon, Springboro, Monroe, Trenton, Franklin, Carlisle, South Middletown, Waynesville, Marl, Hunter, South Lebanon, Corwin, Oregonia, Hagman, State Route 63 at State Route 741, Pekin, and Gentown. This includes the following interstates: I-71 in Ohio between mile markers 27 and 36. I-75 in Ohio between mile markers 28 and 38. Take cover now. Move to a basement or an interior room on the lowest floor of a sturdy building. Avoid windows. If you are outdoors, in a mobile home, or in a vehicle, move to the closest substantial shelter and protect yourself from flying debris. 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
1: The potential for tornadoes to be on the ground. Right now, still no confirmation. These storms have been producing hail through portions of Pueblo County and especially into Indiana. There was up to quarter-sized hail. And we're also dealing with just how much rain is falling right now. I mean, there's just a ton of rain that is continuing to fall through portions of Montgomery County. And again, this tornado warning, especially through portions of Butler and Warren County right now. So this is until 8:30. If you're still in Middletown, I still would say stay in your tornado safe space. If you have to get away from the TV as well and you don't want to stop listening to this, always have the free WHIO news app. We're streaming still on WHIO.com. So you can take your phone with you into the safe space and wait for that all clear to continue to move through. So let's look at some of the latest scans. Still can even see a little bit of the reflectivity here. You can see that notching just to the southeast of Middletown. Trenton, you're not in the tornado warning. Let's go ahead back to our Doppler winds so we can see kind of the wind structure of the storm. Again, what we really look for on the velocity is we're looking for the greens right next to the reds. That's that big indication that there could be some of that rotation that's possible and out there. So that the National Weather Service has really included a large area in that tornado warning. Here's the one I was tracking with the first one that spawned out just to the southeast of Middletown. Does look like a lot of that is continuing to fall apart. See if we can find maybe a few more notches on the radar here that could be spawning why they have this tornado warning out so wide, especially some of the shear rate. So this kind of shows the actual rotation. Luckily, especially this part near Franklin and just to the southeast, here's what we're kind of not wanting to see, this little ball here. But notice kind of the wider view, that's more of a broadened rotation. So that's at least some good news with that. Just got that new scan that you saw there.

0: as some of the rotation actually moved. So this is especially to the south of Springboro right now. See if we can go back to our storm relative velocity. Okay, here we go. So it does look like it's a very broad area, especially to the south of Springboro right now. You're not seeing a ton of notching in terms of how often that green invades into that red area. It does look like we have a few areas. Still want to highlight this one area just to the southeast of Middletown as that continues to move through. This could be moving over I-75. Now, my concerns with the storm isn't as great as it was when I first broke into programming here because the rotation, again, is a bit wider. That still has a little bit of these greens right next to these reds. So this is right over I-75 right now. More of that debris tracker as well. Yeah, it doesn't look like there's a ton of debris that's being lofted into the air right now. So that's at least some good news. So this is our correlation coefficient, kind of a fancy term. What the radar is looking at with this specific product is it's looking for different sizes of things. You see all this pink. It means everything's really the same size. So when you get those heavy downpours, seeing all the same rain. But when you get the little blobs of some blue and some reds, that's when you could get a little bit of that lofted debris because it's seeing something that's differently sized. But for right now, not really seeing a ton of that. So that is at least some good news as well. Some of these thunderstorms have been producing some hail. Okay, there's another. It looks like they issued a severe thunderstorm warning as well. We can go back out. Kind of break down still what's going on for some people that are just joining us. So the National Weather Service also now has decided to take the severe thunderstorm warning. That's for portions of Montgomery and Greene County until about 8:45. So if you are still watching us in Montgomery County and Greene County, there's now a severe thunderstorm warning that's issued for you. This is for damaging winds, of course, upwards of 60 miles per hour. Definitely want to get away from the windows if you live in this area, especially east of I-75. So this is Dayton, Kettering, Miamisburg, Centerville, Bellbrook, Beaver Creek, Fairborn, Yellow Springs, Xenia, all in the path of this severe thunderstorm, again, capable of producing damaging straight-line winds or some large hail. So this is what we're tracking for us. We have been expecting these storms. The good news is that also the severe weather is not widespread. Heading into today, we were under that level 1 out of 5 severe weather risk, meaning an isolated storm that still comes with the storms that are coming through could come with some damaging straight line winds. But we've got the one severe thunderstorm warning out there, again, for portions of Montgomery and Greene County. And then we do have the tornado warning still into effect, really for, it almost looks like it's on the line, but really for portions of Butler and Warren County. So Lebanon, Middletown still in the path where we could be seeing this rotation that's possible. Hang out for a few more minutes in that safe spot in Middletown because still want to wait till probably about 8:30 for that rotation to really move over that your area as we get a new look at what Live.Doppler 7 could be showing with some of the wind structure here. So the base velocity doesn't show a ton of rotation, which is at least some good news, is that both of the velocity products aren't showing that real deep signature of some of the winds that are moving through. So here we go again. We're looking for those greens right next to those reds. So still watching this area especially, because if you look on the radar reflectivity here, here we go, you can see that little hook echo. So you can see this little hook that's moving through. And then that's kind of where we're watching for that, especially that one line of rotation. Did look like there was another little bit of some notching that's up just to the south of Springboro. See if we can co-locate that with possibly some of the wind structure. So let's go back over here, back down into the storm relative velocity. So here we go. You see some of those greens right next to the reds, especially through that area. And you do see a little bit more notching. That's to the east of I-75. So let's go back in some of the path of these storms, some of the actual names of some of the roads that could be in the path of some of this rotation. So there's the newest scan that just came back on Live Doppler 7. Looks like even this one that was up here is continuing to fall apart as well. Do see a little bit of some reds and greens right into this area. So now we're into Warren County right now, to the east of I-75, just to the northeast of Lebanon. This is West State Route 125, I think that says. Especially Green Tree Road, Hart Road, Miller Road, State Route 48, Springboro Road. Stay in your tornado safe space right now. Here's where those reds with the greens. There could be a little bit of that rotation that's possible with that tornado that could be on the ground again. Still no confirmation that any tornadoes have touched down, but these are radar indicated. Definitely want to take them rather seriously. Let's go over to the other little notching that I've been watching. That one even fell apart quite a significant amount more, which is also some good news. So here's where that green kind of mixes with that red. Really is beginning to fall apart. So that's really some nice news to see. So still Lebanon, if you're watching us right now, if you know anyone in Lebanon, Warren County, give them a call and tell them to get into their tornado space right away. Let's look for some of the shear rate again. See if we can see what's kind of going on here. Here we go. Yeah, a lot of that rotation is continuing to fall apart. Notice that over the past maybe 5 minutes or so when we just were watching this, that rotation indicator was showing more of the reds. That really is beginning to fall apart. So the good news here is that the rotation is continuing to fall apart for this point as we're still tracking this tornado warning for portions of Butler and Warren County until 8:30. So big picture view again, kind of what's going on. I might want to pull up a camera really fast because it's got to be raining so hard here in Dayton. What camera do we have up? We have Miami Township up. Okay, yeah, Cody, what's the new information you have?
1: Duke Energy is reporting 460 people are without power in the Lebanon area, basically taking Route 42 northeast up towards Dodds is where the power outages are reporting right now. So it says that crews are working on the outages right now, and that's, again, from Duke Energy.
0: Wow. Look at all this lightning that's also going out here. Thanks for that, Cody. Miranda, what did you say again? Could you tell me in my ear? With the camera? Okay. Yeah, that works right now. But look at this shot in Miami Township. The camera is shaking. The lightning is flashing every 3 seconds. People are trying to drive here. That is definitely hard to drive in. Wow. This is a pretty crazy shot that's happening over Miami Township. If you're watching us, it's getting loud at times. We have these heavy downpours. If you are having to drive around later tonight, and especially if you live through portions of Montgomery, Greene County, Warren County, Preble County too, we've been getting these torrential downpours. If there could be some pockets of some isolated flooding, please don't drive through flooded roads. If you live through a flood-prone area too, it could begin to overflow. So watch that water with some of these heavy downpours. Here's another picture, I-75 at Penny Royal Road right now. Also people driving along. Even can see some people driving with their blinkers and their flashers on because it's probably hard to see out there. You definitely have the windshield wipers. Several people actually with their blinkers on. That's just how heavy these downpours are that's rolling through right now. Let me check the National Weather Service chat again to see if they've been telling us any new information, if they've been able to confirm anything. The couplet for the tornado warning is becoming less favorable, but we're going to keep the cycle going just in case. They're saying the newest feature is seeing a lot of strong mid-level winds mixing down, beginning to observe a surge in Boeing. Okay. Increased damaging wind threats. So we still are going to keep watching the tornado warning, but the National Weather Service is also seeing that kind of the conditions becoming less favorable for those kind of spins in the atmosphere. So that's definitely some good news. But we're also still watching for that severe thunderstorm warning. Just want to take that just as seriously because even straight line winds can cause just as much damage as a tornado as well. So let's go back to the actual radar here. Kind of a big picture view once again, what's kind of going on. So live Doppler 7 showing that really the heart of our viewing area right now getting hit hard with these just torrential downpours. The severe thunderstorm warning for portions of Montgomery and Greene County until 8:45. Here's what the National Weather Service was talking about. Let me turn off the lightning here to show you the actual structure that the storm is going. Notice kind of the shape that these storms are headed in. Having a bit of some issues here. Here we go. Notice the shape that's moving through with this thunderstorm right now. It looks like that Boeing sign is not a good sign showing that these winds are very strong and coming right down at the ground right now. Let me actually check the wind structure of the straight line winds and see if we can find how strong the radar is detecting some of these winds that's moving through. So here we are back to the velocity. This is the base velocity. These are really good, especially for our straight line winds. Notice some of these bright greens that's moving through. So this is right over Moraine, Beaver Creek, Centerville, Washington Township, Bellbrook. Let's get a query, see if we can see how strong this could be indicated. This has 70-mile-per-hour wind gusts, 67 miles per hour to the north of Franklin and Springboro. Yeah, if you're in this thunderstorm right now, Montgomery County and Greene County, please get away from the windows. These winds are definitely capable of knocking down some trees or power lines. The windows are the first thing to go when you have winds upwards of 70 miles per hour rolling through. That might not actually be confirmed to be on the ground, especially since the radar shoots a little higher into the atmosphere since it's down in Wilmington. But nevertheless, this is definitely showing damaging straight line winds that's moving through portions of Montgomery and Greene County very soon here. So I can put a track on exactly when the storm will be heading into Greene County, especially. So let's see. This is really where the Boeing is moving through. Let's see how fast it's moving through, especially. These storms have been moving a little slow, which is not good for the, especially for the flooding threat. But notice that, notice how straight it was here. And then as it moves through, you can see that Boeing come right out. Definitely not a good sign. Definitely a sign that the winds are getting stronger as kind of tapping down into the lower atmosphere and starting to bow out that storm. Really interesting. So heads up to Bellbrook, Beaver Creek. If you're living in western Greene County, this is on your doorstep in 5 to 10 minutes, especially Bellbrook. Those winds could be packing with 60 miles per hour. Let's go back to the now. Put a little bit of a track where exactly the storm is headed. Hearing some of the thunder here at the station, too. So this puts it right around Waynesville at 825, Corwin at 827, Bellbrook also at 827, Spring Valley at 840, Beaver Creek closer to 840, Harveysburg at 841. So if I named your town, definitely stay away from the windows at least until 840 because these winds could be upwards of 60 miles per hour. That's something that we're really watching too. Let's go back down to the tornado warning as well, as that continues to get updated and trimmed back still. If you're in Middletown, definitely the all clear now. That rain is starting to move out. The rotation is out of your area. Still in Lebanon, you want to continue to stay into your safe space. Notice how now the radar in this part of the area kind of in more of a straight line. So not seeing that notching, at least on the reflectivity where the rainfall is. That's some good news, as the, at least the tornado spinning notching does look like it's continuing to weaken and fall apart. Yeah, here I'm not seeing a ton of signs of rotation. Does look like there could be maybe a little bit of the rotation still left in place just to the west of Lebanon. If you are still in portions of Warren County, South Lebanon as well, I-71 is in this. Morrow, you're still in some of the tornado warning especially. I think they might have allowed it to just expire there. Let me confirm that from the National Weather Service. I think they just did cancel that tornado warning. That's some good news for us. Let me triple check over here just to make sure that they had canceled. Yep, tornado warning has been canceled and replaced by a severe thunderstorm. So that's at least some good news. However, still, severe thunderstorm is still capable of producing those damaging winds of 60 miles per hour. So let's continue to stay with this for at least the next 10 minutes or so. Since this is moving through the heart of our area, I really don't want to give up on this thunderstorm, especially since it is doing some of this bowing and has been showing those damaging winds easily that's coming through. So right now the strongest winds are over Bellbrook, Waynesville, kind of in between Greene and Warren County at this point. Let me see if I can once again query where some of the strongest wind gusts are moving through, especially on the base velocity here. Look how bright these greens are. I don't like to see that. Just to the south of Bellbrook here, 70 miles per hour, 65 miles per hour. Really not a great sign that we're seeing these winds pop up this strong, especially in this part of our area here. Kind of am clipped here on the severe thunderstorm warning. It's not letting me move around quite a bit. That's all right. We'll go back out here like this. So if you're just joining us still now, the tornado warning has expired. So everyone, you can kind of come out of the tornado safe space. However, if you still live in Montgomery, Greene, Warren, and Clinton County, try to stay away from the windows. Those are the first to go if there are some damaging winds that are pushing through. But for most of us, actually not seeing those downpours, but especially through the heart of our area, I mean, just look at some of the downpours. It's so red on here, very heavy at times. Back out to our camera. Thank you for pulling that back up. There is so much lightning out there, too. trying to figure out if I can pull up how much lightning has been out there over the past 15 minutes. 335 lightning strikes. Still looking like you're seeing some of the blinkers here. Out over Miami Township, people are driving through this mess. These extreme heavy downpours at times. I think I was also seeing earlier when this was moving through Preble County, probably closer to 7:30 or so, some of the EMA directors were reporting half an inch of rain nearly in 20 minutes. So, you know, that's that blinding rain. Trying to drive through this is especially hard. 1.45 inches of rain potentially through a weather station on the corner of Schoolhouse Road in Preble County, close to the Preble County line in Montgomery County. So these are definitely coming with these heavy downpours and frequent lightning. I just got a new update there. From the National Weather Service, we're still continuing this severe thunderstorm.

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1: Oh, I'm your man, buddy.
0: Paul Fryman from Dayton. Timothy Lawson from Dayton. Brett Sharp from Huber Heights. Marion Barr of Dayton.
2: Oh, that's nice.
0: Ray House of Mainville. Scott Hall from Greenville. Tammy Butler of Clayton.
2: I'm quite all right with that. 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
24: Your Eagle Eye weather is starting out our work week with lots of clouds for our Monday. Stray shower possible with a high near 70 degrees. I'm Storm Center 7 meteorologist Ryan Mirando for the Eagle.
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The National Weather Service in Wilmington has issued a flash flood warning for northwestern Fayette County, Ohio, Greene County, until 11:30 p.m. At 9:06 p.m., radar indicated thunderstorms producing heavy rain across the warned area. Between 1.5 and 2.5 inches of rain have fallen. Additional rainfall amounts of 0.5 to 1 inch are possible in the warned area. Flash flooding is ongoing or expected to begin shortly. Hazard: flash flooding caused by thunderstorms. Source: radar indicated. Impact: flash flooding of small creeks and streams, urban areas, highways, streets, and underpasses, as well as other poor drainage and low-lying areas. Some locations that may experience flash flooding include Beaver Creek, Xenia, Bellbrook, Cedarville, James.

Town, Wilberforce, New Jasper, Spring Valley, Bowersville, Paintersville, Old Town, Tre Vine, Greene County Airport, Bell Center, and Rosemore. This includes I-71 in Ohio between mile marker 60 and 63. Turn around. Don't drown when encountering flooded roads. Most flood deaths occur in vehicles. Be especially cautious at night when it is harder to recognize the dangers of flooding. To report flash flooding, go to our website at weather.gov/ILN and submit your report via social media when you can do so safely.

The National Weather Service in Wilmington has issued a flash flood warning for West Central Greene County, Southern Montgomery County, until 11:45 p.m. At 9:10 p.m., radar indicated thunderstorms producing heavy rain across the warned area. Between 2 and 3 inches of rain have fallen. Additional rainfall amounts up to 0.5 inches are possible in the warned area. Flash flooding is ongoing or expected to begin shortly. Hazard, flash flooding caused by thunderstorms. Source, radar indicated. Impact, flash flooding of small creeks and streams, urban areas, highways, streets and underpasses, as well as other poor drainage and low-lying areas. Some locations that may experience flash flooding include Dayton, Kettering, Beaver Creek, Trotwood, Miamisburg, Bellbrook, Moraine, Oakwood, West Carrollton, Riverside, Germantown, New Lebanon, Farmersville, Centerville, Drexel, Woodburn Hyde Park, and Overlook Page Mono. This includes I-75 in Ohio between mile markers 43 and 54. Turn around, don't drown when encountering flooded roads. Most flood deaths occur in vehicles. To report flash flooding, go to our website at weather.gov/ILN and submit your report via social media when you can do so safely.

The National Weather Service in Wilmington has issued a flash flood warning for northwestern Clinton County, northeastern Warren County, until 12:15 a.m. At 9:13 p.m., radar indicated thunderstorms producing heavy rain across the Warren area. Between 1.5 and 2 inches of rain have fallen. Additional rainfall amounts of 0.5 to 1 inch are possible in the Warren area. Flash flooding is ongoing or expected to begin shortly. Hazard: flash flooding caused by thunderstorms. Source: radar indicated. Impact: flash flooding of small creeks and streams, urban areas, highways, streets, and underpasses, as well as other poor drainage and low-lying areas. Some locations that may experience flash flooding include Wilmington, Waynesville, Clarksville, Harveysburg, Corwin, Kingman, Oakland, Ogden, State Route 350 at U.S. Route 22, Caesar Creek State Park, Cowan Lake State Park, Interstate 71 at U.S. Route 68, Burtonville, Oregonia, and Fort Ancient. This includes I-71 in Ohio between mile markers 33 and 56. Turn around, don't drown when encountering flooded roads. Most flood deaths occur in vehicles. To report flash flooding, go to our website at weather.gov/ILN and submit your report via social media when you can do so safely.

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0: Paul Fryman from Dayton. Timothy Lawson from Dayton. Brett Sharp from Huber Heights. Marion Barr of Dayton.
2: Oh, that's nice.
0: Ray House of Mainville. Scott Hall from Greenville. Tammy Butler of Clayton.
2: I'm quite all right with that. Thank you.
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32: Your Eagle Eye weather, starting out our work week with lots of clouds for our Monday. Stray shower possible with a high near 70 degrees. I'm Storm Center 7 meteorologist Ryan Mirando for the Eagle.
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0: Paul Fryman from Dayton. Timothy Lawson from Dayton. Brett Sharp from Huber Heights. Marion Barr of Dayton.
2: Oh, that's nice.
0: Ray House of Mainville. Scott Hall from Greenville. Tammy Butler of Clayton.
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1: Your Eagle Eye weather, starting out our work week with lots of clouds for our Monday. Stray shower possible with a high near 70 degrees. I'm Storm Center 7 meteorologist Ryan Miranda for the Eagle.
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0: Paul Fryman from Dayton. Timothy Lawson from Dayton. Brett Sharp from Huber Heights. Marion Barr of Dayton.
2: Oh, that's nice.
0: Ray House of Mainville. Scott Hall from Greenville. Tammy Butler of Clayton.
2: 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Thank you.
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5: Miami Valley weather.
6: Your Eagle Eye weather, starting out our work week with lots of clouds for our Monday. Stray shower possible with a high near 70 degrees. I'm Storm Center 7 meteorologist Ryan Mirando for the Eagle.
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Jake Magnotta here, and time to get you pumped up. Hey, also this morning, make your day a little bit better. 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
0: Paul Fryman from Dayton. Timothy Lawson from Dayton. Brett Sharp from Huber Heights. Marion Barr of Dayton.
2: Oh, that's nice.
0: Ray House of Mainville. Scott Hall from Greenville. Tammy Butler of Clayton.
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10: Miami Valley weather.
11: Your Eagle Eye weather, starting out our work week with lots of clouds for our Monday. Stray shower possible with a high near 70 degrees. I'm Storm Center 7 meteorologist Ryan Mirando for the Eagle.
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0: Paul Fryman from Dayton. Timothy Lawson from Dayton. Brett Sharp from Huber Heights. Marion Barr of Dayton.
2: Oh, that's nice.
0: Ray House of Mainville. Scott Hall from Greenville. Tammy Butler of Clayton.
2: I'm quite all right with that. Thank you.
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8: Miami Valley weather.
9: Your Eagle Eye weather, starting out our work week with lots of clouds for our Monday. Stray shower possible with a high near 70 degrees. I'm Storm Center 7 meteorologist Ryan Mirando for the Eagle.
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0: Paul Fryman from Dayton. Timothy Lawson from Dayton. Brett Sharp from Huber Heights. Marion Barr of Dayton.
2: Oh, that's nice.
0: Ray House of Mainville. Scott Hall from Greenville. Tammy Butler of Clayton.
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14: Miami Valley weather.
15: Your Eagle Eye weather starting out our work week with lots of clouds for our Monday. Stray shower possible with a high near 70 degrees. I'm Storm Center 7 meteorologist Ryan Mirando for the Eagle.
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0: Paul Fryman from Dayton. Timothy Lawson from Dayton. Brett Sharp from Huber Heights. Marion Barr of Dayton.
2: Oh, that's nice.
0: Ray House of Mainville. Scott Hall from Greenville. Tammy Butler of Clayton.
2: I'm quite all right with that. Thank you.
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13: Miami Valley weather.
14: Your Eagle Eye weather starting out our work week with lots of clouds for our Monday. Stray shower possible with a high near 70 degrees. I'm Storm Center 7 meteorologist Ryan Mirando for the Eagle.
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0: Paul Fryman from Dayton. Timothy Lawson from Dayton. Brett Sharp from Huber Heights. Marion Barr of Dayton.
2: Oh, that's nice.
0: Ray House of Mainville. Scott Hall from Greenville. Tammy Butler of Clayton.
2: 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Thank you.
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8: Your Eagle Eye weather for this morning. We are dropping into the 50s and 60s, hitting a high temperature of only 69 degrees today, and that might be a little gracious. We might bring in even cooler air, depending on if you can catch a glimpse of sunshine today. There are still scattered showers out and about. I'm Storm Center 7 meteorologist Brittley Ritz for the Eagle.
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0: Paul Fryman from Dayton. Timothy Lawson from Dayton. Brett Sharp from Huber Heights. Marion Barr of Dayton.
2: Oh, that's nice.
0: Ray House of Mainville. Scott Hall from Greenville. Tammy Butler of Clayton.
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28: Your Eagle Eye weather for this morning. We are dropping into the 50s and 60s, hitting a high temperature of only 69 degrees today, and that might be a little gracious. We might bring in even cooler air, depending on if you can catch a glimpse of sunshine today. There are still scattered showers out and about. I'm Storm Center 7 meteorologist Brittley Ritz for the Eagle.
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0: Just after 6 a.m., it is the Eagle Morning Zoo. What's up? I'm Chris Hartley, the Eagle, Dayton's 80 station. Looking to be some rain showers around the area this morning. Going to be high of 74 degrees today, though, so fall is finally here. Today is National Pecan Cookie Day. Do you got a good pecan cookie recipe? I'd love to hear about that because I just am horrible at making cookies. Let me know on the Eagle Open Mic if you want to request a song this morning. We'll get your song on, and don't forget, your cash keyword coming up this morning at 8 a.m. Your chance at $1,000.
1: The Eagle.

It's the Eagle Morning Zoo. What's up? I'm Chris Hartley. It is not fall until the Germantown Pretzel Festival makes its return, and I plan on stuffing my mouth full of pretzels this weekend with lots of mustard. What about you? Are you going to go? Let me know on the Eagle Open Mic.

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1: A great morning drive if you're taking any of our interstates. We have no issues. We have several road closures in Greene County because of flooding. Just want to name some of them. If you're in Xenia, Home Avenue and Detroit Street, Bellbrook Avenue at California Street and at 2nd Street, 3rd Street at Whiteman Street, also in Xenia, Home Avenue and South Monroe Street. Route 42 near North Bickett Road is closed. Hawkins Road's closed as well near Durano Raceway. And in the Sugar Creek Township, Bellbrook areas, 725 near Lower Bellbrook Road and Wilmington Dayton Road at Moss Oak Trail. I'm Jake Magnano.
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0: Hey, it is Chris Hartley. It is the Eagle Morning Zoo. So, I'm thinking about games and toys of the 1980s, okay? Apparently, there was this thing called lawn darts where you throw the darts up and you gotta run and move before you get stuck with one. Who invented that and why was that ever even a game? But what are some of the top games that you absolutely loved in the 1980s? Me, I absolutely loved Mousetrap. Yeah, you remember the little game where you get to trap the mouse? I used to take the mice and lose all of them. And that little dude that fell into the bucket, why was that even a thing? So, yeah, what was your favorite 80s toy? Let me know on the Eagle Open Mic.
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2: Just heard reports of a crash near Springfield. Heads up, if you're taking I-70 East, looks like this is right at Route 68. I'm not seeing any lanes blocked right now, and there's no delay through here. Several road closures because of flooding. Just to name a few, 725 near Lower Bellbrook, Lower Bellbrook near River Ridge Drive, Ferry Road near Conference Road. These are in the Bellbrook, Sugar Creek areas. In Xenia, Home Avenue and Detroit Street, Bellbrook Avenue at California and at 2nd Street. We also have Route 42 near North Bickett Road closed and near Durano Raceway. Hawkins Road is closed. I'm Jake Magnotta.
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6: It's September 21st, and today in 1985, Dire Straits is number one in the land with Money for Nothing. The band recorded the song on the Caribbean island of Montserrat. Sting had been vacationing there at the time, and he came by to help. He said he didn't want a songwriting credit, but his song publishing company insisted. So Sting became an official co-writer of the song, even though he only contributed four words, "I want my MTV." I want my MTV. Real original Sting. And a very happy birthday to former Eagles guitarist Don Felder. Before Don joined the band in 1974, he mentored a teenager named Tom Petty. Don taught Tom to play the guitar when Tom was working at a local music store in Gainesville. Don would later say, quote, "He turned out to be a great songwriter. Not much of a guitar player, but a great songwriter." It's an attitude like that which would make Don the sixth most popular member of the Eagles. More tomorrow. See you then.
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2: Miami Valley weather.
3: Your Eagle Eye weather for this morning. We are dropping into the 50s and 60s, hitting a high temperature of only 69 degrees today, and that might be a little gracious. We might bring in even cooler air, depending on if you can catch a glimpse of sunshine today. There are still scattered showers out and about. I'm Storm Center 7 meteorologist Brittley Ritz for the Eagle.
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2: 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The Eagle.

0: Oh, to me.
1: 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Hey, what's up? I'm Chris Hartley. Don't forget your shot at $1,000 coming up at 8 a.m. this morning.
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It's the Eagle Morning Zoo. Hey, it's Chris Hartley. Don't forget, Oktoberfest is going to be happening this weekend. And it's like a national holiday in my world, man. Anytime you get to go drink a bunch of beer, it is, my kind of festival. Are you going to go?

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0: Hey, it's the Eagle Morning Zoo. Hey, it's Chris Hartley. So, I got a question for you. Apparently, Costco is the new place where singles can go and hook up and have their first date. Did you hear about this? Yeah, that's exactly what I want to do. I want to take my first date, a girl that I just met, to a Costco and get the $1.50 hot dog and drink special. Hey, I know we just met. I promise I'm not a cheapskate, but you know what? How about a $1.50 hot dog for you? You know what? I'm going to up that a little bit. I'm a little more high standard, high class than that. Dude, we're going to the China Buffet.
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1: 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Timothy Lawson from Dayton. Brett Sharp from Huber Heights. Marion Barr of Dayton.
3: Oh, that's nice.
1: Ray House of Mainville. Scott Hall from Greenville. Tammy Butler of Clayton.
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4: Something creating a distraction on I-70 East right now in Clark County, just outside of Springfield. This is eastbound 70 at Route 68. A crash in the right shoulder. Stay to the left if you can. Several road closures in Greene County. You'll need to avoid a lot of spots because of flooding. One area, 725 Lower Bellbrook Road, Wilmington-Dayton at Moss Oak Trail. In Xenia, we have several. Home Avenue at South Detroit Street, Bellbrook Avenue at California, and at 2nd Street. Also in Greene County, Hawkins Road near Durano Raceway and Route 42 near North Bickett Road. I'm Jake Magnani.
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12: It's time for Eagle Eye News, the quick important things that you need to know. The Cincinnati Bengals rolled to a 20-6 win over the Houston Texans yesterday, taking them to a 2-0 record. Meantime, the Cleveland Browns held on after a weather delay to win over the Tampa Bay Buccaneers 23-19. And Presley Gerber, the son of Cindy Crawford and Randy Gerber, has died at the age of 27. The LA County Medical Examiner said Gerber died Sunday. An autopsy had not yet been completed. Now you're up to date with what's happening across the Miami Valley with Eagle Eye News. I'm Brittany Otto.
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14: Your Eagle Eye weather for this morning. We are dropping into the 50s and 60s, hitting a high temperature of only 69 degrees today. And that might be a little gracious. We might bring in even cooler air, depending on if you can catch a glimpse of sunshine today. There are still scattered showers out and about. I'm Storm Center 7 meteorologist Brittany Ritz for the Eagle.
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13: Where our number one goal is playing the most music in the morning. The Eagle. Dayton's

0: It's time for another 80s Rock Block. We're playing three songs in a row from another awesome year. Let's open the vault and travel back to 1985.
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0: 1985.

It is Chris Hartley. It's the Eagle Morning Zoo. 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

0: Good Morning Zoo. This is Chris Hartley. Thanks for hanging out with me on your Monday as you're headed to work. So Burger King released this new purse. It's shaped like a chicken nugget for women to actually purchase and carry. This thing goes for like $3.99. Please tell me you're a woman that's going to carry a McNugget purse. I just think this thing is funny, and I want to know, what would you carry in this purse? Please tell me you would carry some hot sauce, because that would just be epic. That would be cool. Let me know on the Eagle Open Mic, would you get one of these Burger King Chicken McNugget purses? Would you carry it in public? And please tell me you'd have hot sauce in there.
1: Eagle Eye Traffic. Starting to get some issues on the roads. Seeing slow traffic on northbound 75 near Austin Landing in Miami Township right now. Looks like this may be related to the rain. Eastbound 70 at Route 68 near Springfield. This crash has been here for about 45 minutes. No lanes are blocked and traffic's moving well through here. In Huber Heights, reported crash on Brant Pike at Longford Road. That's between Chambersburg and Taylorsville Roads. Anna Moraine, just hearing scanner traffic about a crash on State Route 741 near the Dollar General. That's near Jomar Avenue. I'm Jake Mack.
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7: It's September 21st, and today in 1985, Dire Straits is number one in the land with Money for Nothing. The band recorded the song on the Caribbean island of Montserrat. Sting had been vacationing there at the time, and he came by to help. He said he didn't want a songwriting credit, but his song publishing company insisted. So Sting became an official co-writer of the song, even though he only contributed four words, "I want my MTV." I want my MTV. Real original, Sting. And a very happy birthday to former Eagles guitarist Don Felder. Before Don joined the band in 1974, he mentored a teenager named Tom Petty. Don taught Tom to play the guitar when Tom was working at a local music store in Gainesville. Don would later say, quote, "He turned out to be a great songwriter. Not much of a guitar player, but a great songwriter." It's an attitude like that which would make Don the sixth most popular member of the Eagles. More tomorrow. See you then.
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30: Your Eagle Eye weather for this morning. We are dropping into the 50s and 60s, hitting a high temperature of only 69 degrees today, and that might be a little gracious. We might bring in even cooler air, depending on if you can catch a glimpse of sunshine today. There are still scattered showers out and about. I'm Storm Center 7 meteorologist Brittley Ritz for the Eagle.
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29: Where our number one goal is playing the most music in the morning. The Eagle. Hey.

nothing says fall like the Ohio Sauerkraut Festival going on this week. And hey, it's the Eagle Morning Zoo. I'm Chris Hartley. I love sauerkraut, especially on a good old Reuben. But dude, they make these sauerkraut balls at the festival. They are to die for.

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0: Delay traffic.
1: Starting to get some accidents out there right now on northbound 75 at Austin Boulevard. We have the center lane blocked because of a crash, and we're backed up to State Route 73 in Springboro. It's at the point where you'll want to exit here to avoid about an extra 15 to 20 minutes onto your drive. In Centerville, seeing a crash 675 south. This is at Far Hills Avenue. Right two lanes are blocked. Need some extra time through here. On eastbound 70, a crash has been here for a while at Route 68 near Springfield. No delay. Also want to thank a caller for letting us know that Brant Pike is closed in both directions at Longford Road between Chambersburg and Taylorsville Roads because of a crash. I'm Jake Magnata.
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The Eagle, we are Dayton's 80s station. Thanks for listening to the Eagle Morning Zoo. I'm Chris Hartley. So this restaurant out in Vegas is selling a GLP-1 ounce steak. Yeah, apparently it comes topped with truffles and some caviar, some gold flakes. This thing cost $1,000. 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

0: It's the Good Morning Zoo. Hey, it's Chris Hartley on your Monday. And speaking of Mondays, there's a new poll that came out. Did you guys see this? That pretty much says people have anxiety driving back to work on a Monday morning. They're like, oh man, I got so much to do this week. I really don't want to be here. The boss is going to yell at me. I got this problem. I got that problem. Me, I'm just relaxed, man. Going to work on a Monday, I'm like, yep, it's just another day going to work. But I do not have anxiety, but I guess like 96% of people dread Monday coming up. What about you? Let me know on the Eagle Open Mic. Do you got anxiety this morning going back to work?
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1: Paul Fryman from Dayton. Timothy Lawson from Dayton. Brett Sharp from Huber Heights. Marion Barr of Dayton.
3: Oh, that's nice.
1: Ray House of Mainville. Scott Hall from Greenville. Tammy Butler of Clayton.
3: I'm quite all right with that. Thank you.
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4: Right now on northbound 75 and Austin Boulevard, a semi is stopped right in the middle of the interstate, so the center lane's blocked. Only the right and left lanes are open, and this has traffic backed up into Springboro. Right around State Route 73 is where you'll be starting to hit the brakes. You'll want to exit here or before that at State Route 123 to avoid this delay. You'll probably be saving an extra 15 minutes. On 675 South in Centerville at Far Hills Avenue, there's a crash. No lanes are blocked. This is in the right shoulder. Looks like a car's off the right side of the road. And in Huber Heights, we've heard that Brant Pike is closed at Longford Road because of a crash. This is between Chambersburg and Taylorsville Roads. I'm Jake Magnolia.
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1: Time for Eagle Eye News, the quick important things that you need to know. The Cincinnati Bengals rolled to a 20-6 win over the Houston Texans yesterday, taking them to a 2-0 record. Meantime, the Cleveland Browns held on after a weather delay to win over the Tampa Bay Buccaneers 23-19. And Presley Gerber, the son of Cindy Crawford and Randy Gerber, has died at the age of 27. The LA County Medical Examiner said Gerber died Sunday. An autopsy had not yet been completed. Now you're up to date with what's happening across the Miami Valley with Eagle Eye News. I'm Brittany Otto.
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3: Your Eagle Eye weather for this morning. We are dropping into the 50s and 60s, hitting a high temperature of only 69 degrees today, and that might be a little gracious. We might bring in even cooler air, depending on if you can catch a glimpse of sunshine today. There are still scattered showers out and about. I'm Storm Center 7 meteorologist Brittany Ritz for the Eagle.
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1: It's just after 8 o'clock. Hey, I'm Chris Harley, and you know what time it is. $1,000 in your pocket. This hour's keyword is queen. Queen. Yeah, we're going to rock you. Queen. 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Once again, this hour's $1,000 keyword is queen. Good luck. $1,000 on the line. 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

0: On 35 West at Research Boulevard in Beaver Creek, a crash is blocking the left lane. This has traffic slow to about North Fairfield Road. 675 South at Far Hills Avenue in Centerville, there's a crash. No lanes are blocked, but there is a car off the right side of the road. And we've heard from a caller that Brant Pike is closed in Huber Heights because of a crash at Longford Road. That's between Chambersburg and Taylorsville Road, so avoid this stretch of the road. I'm Jake Magnano.
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0: 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Don't forget, your keyword this hour is queen, Q-U-E-E-N. 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They got a black cat barista charm. They got cat cups. They got a cauldron mug. So listen, I like Halloween just as much as the next guy. But we're one pumpkin spice latte away from seeing Christmas trees selling next to the candy corn, okay? At this rate, by Halloween, they're already going to be selling Valentine's Day next to the skeletons.
1: Eagle Eye traffic.
2: Unfortunately, you'll have to avoid northbound 75 between Springboro and Miami Township this morning. We have the center lane blocked. A semi has broke down around the Austin Boulevard area. So traffic's backing up through Springboro, Franklin. Right around State Route 123 is where traffic starts to back up. You can exit here or at State Route 73 to avoid this delay. Find a different way north this morning. Also, 35 West in Beaver Creek at Research Boulevard, a crash blocking the left lane. This has traffic on the brakes for a few extra minutes to about North Fairfield Road. And in Centerville, 675 South at Far Hills Avenue, there's a crash in the right shoulder. Looks like a car is off the right side of the road. I'm Jake Mahoney.
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23: Your Eagle Eye weather for this morning. We are dropping into the 50s and 60s, hitting a high temperature of only 69 degrees today, and that might be a little gracious. We might bring in even cooler air, depending on if you can catch a glimpse of sunshine today. There are still scattered showers out and about. I'm Storm Center 7 meteorologist Brittley Ritz for the Eagle.
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22: Where our number one goal is playing the most music in the morning. 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

Eagle Morning Zoo. Hey, it's Chris Hartley. Don't forget, Germantown Pretzel Festival going on this weekend. Are you planning on going? I cannot wait to walk around, look at all the arts and craft booths, and have pretzels hanging out my mouth. Extra mustard, please.

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Hey, good morning, Zoo. Hey, it's Chris Hartley. So, Jennifer Lopez and Ben Affleck, apparently there's like reports of them getting close again, maybe getting back together. Hasn't this couple like split up 10 different times? This is crazy.

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0: Hey, it's the Eagle Morning Zoo. You're hanging out with Chris Hartley. So my wife absolutely loves IHOP, okay? Basically, breaking news in my house. IHOP's bringing back stuffed French toast after years of people begging for it. And now they got a strawberry flavor, vanilla, blueberry flavors. Social media is absolutely going crazy. So meanwhile, in my house, my wife's doing the jig. She's doing the dance. She's super happy about it. And she's basically planning our breakfast schedule through Thanksgiving. So there's that.
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1: 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Timothy Lawson from Dayton. Brett Sharp from Huber Heights. Marion Barr of Dayton.
3: Oh, that's nice.
1: Ray House of Mainville. Scott Hall from Greenville. Tammy Butler of Clayton.
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1: 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Eagle Eye Traffic.
4: Well, nothing has changed with this issue in Miami Township for over an hour. A semi still stopped in the middle of northbound 75 at Austin Boulevard. And the left and right lanes are open. Center lanes blocked. But traffic has been backed up through Springboro, Franklin for over an hour now. You can use the exits in Warren County to avoid this delay and get off the interstate. So that would be at State Route 123 or State Route 73. Find a way north to Austin Boulevard to get back on I-75 North. I just heard about a crash, and I quickly pulled up the camera seeing this accident here on the ramps from 35 to northbound 75, right at the end of the ramps. So traffic a little slow coming on to I-75 North near downtown Dayton. I'm Jake Mag.
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1: 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Miami Valley weather.
25: Your Eagle Eye weather for this morning. We are dropping into the 50s and 60s, hitting a high temperature of only 69 degrees today, and that might be a little gracious. We might bring in even cooler air, depending on if you can catch a glimpse of sunshine today. There are still scattered showers out and about. I'm Storm Center 7 meteorologist Brittley Ritz for the Eagle.
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1: Hey guys, it's Gracie. What's up? Like I said a little bit ago, we are heading into fall. I believe it starts officially tomorrow at about 8 o'clock. So what fall activities are you getting into to bring in the start of the season? I mean, Young's Jersey Dairy, they're open, starting their haunted wagon ride sometime late September, I believe. That will be happening at the end of this week. And the Waynesville Fall Festival, that's open Saturdays and Sundays throughout November. What are you getting up to this fall?
0: You can join the longest list of local $1,000 winners.
2: Oh, I'm your man, buddy.
0: Paul Fryman from Dayton. Timothy Lawson from Dayton. Brett Sharp from Huber Heights. Marion Barr of Dayton.
3: Oh, that's nice.
0: Ray House of Mainville. Scott Hall from Greenville. Tammy Butler of Clayton.
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30: Your Eagle Eye weather for this afternoon, hitting a high of 67, which is about 10 degrees shy of our average 77 degrees. We've got sunshine trying to peek through the clouds every once in a while, the further north of 70 you go, but most of us are looking at quite a bit of cloud cover and rain chances on the front part of your day. An additional half an inch of rain on top of what we've already experienced. I'm Storm Center 7 meteorologist Brittley Ritz for the Eagle.
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1: Hey guys, what's up? I'm Gracie hanging out with you this morning. Okay, so I said a little bit ago that today is National Chai Day. You heard that right, chai, not chai tea. Common misconception, chai actually means tea. So saying chai tea would be like tea, tea. And there's actually a lot of things like that, but I love chai tea. I think it is absolutely delicious. Get a little bit of milk, a little bit of sugar. It's what I drink at night to kind of get me through the rest of the day.
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0: Paul Fryman from Dayton. Timothy Lawson from Dayton. Brett Sharp from Huber Heights. Marion Barr of Dayton.
3: Oh, that's nice.
0: Ray House of Mainville. Scott Hall from Greenville. Tammy Butler of Clayton.
3: I'm quite all right with that. Thank you.
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37: Miami Valley weather.
1: Your Eagle Eye weather for this afternoon, hitting a high of 67, which is about 10 degrees shy of our average 77 degrees. We've got sunshine trying to peek through the clouds every once in a while, the further north of 70 you go, but most of us are looking at quite a bit of cloud cover and rain chances on the front part of your day. An additional half an inch of rain on top of what we've already experienced. I'm Storm Center 7 meteorologist Brittley Ritz for the Eagle.
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with you this morning. So, what did you guys get up to this last weekend? I mean, I watched a whole lot of football when I wasn't hanging out with you guys. And, I don't know, it was kind of a weird week for football.

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1: Hey guys, what's up? I'm Gracie, hanging out with you this morning. So, the Renaissance Festival. I didn't know that it was like a very, very popular thing, and not just in Ohio. Apparently, Ohio has one of the best Renaissance festivals, you know, around the area, which is very exciting for us. So, have you been yet? Are you going at all? Because I don't know. I would love to eat a whole leg of turkey. That just sounds like really a lot of fun to me. And I want to see jousting, too. Sounds like a blast.
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0: 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Timothy Lawson from Dayton. Brett Sharp from Huber Heights. Marion Barr of Dayton.
3: Oh, that's nice.
0: Ray House of Mainville. Scott Hall from Greenville. Tammy Butler of Clayton.
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25: Miami Valley weather.
26: Your Eagle Eye weather remains cloudy and cool for the rest of our Monday with a patch of drizzle or two, high of 67 degrees. I'm Storm Center 7 meteorologist Ryan Mirando for the Eagle.
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1: It's time for another 80s rock block. We're playing three songs in a row from another awesome year. 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

0: it's Chris Hartley. This hour's $1,000 keyword is luck. Luck. L-U-C-K. You got 30 minutes until 12:30 to enter that keyword at the Eagle app or EagleDayton.com. Once again, this hour's $1,000 keyword is luck. Good luck from the Eagle.
1: The Eagle.

What's up, guys? I'm Gracie here with ya. And I actually thought today was the first day of fall. I don't know why. I always think it's the 21st, but apparently it's tomorrow, the 22nd, at around 8 o'clock. It's in line with the equinox, you know, a bunch of space stuff I don't really understand. But hey, that's okay. We get one more day of summer, so

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1: What's up, guys? I'm Gracie hanging out with you here. And listen, I know I just talked about how we still have technically one more day of summer. The first day of fall isn't until tomorrow. So what are you doing to celebrate?

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1: 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Timothy Lawson from Dayton. Brett Sharp from Huber Heights. Marion Barr of Dayton.
3: Oh, that's nice.
1: Ray House of Mainville. Scott Hall from Greenville. Tammy Butler of Clayton.
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30: Your Eagle Eye weather remains cloudy and cool for the rest of our Monday with a patch of drizzle or two, high of 67 degrees. I'm Storm Center 7 meteorologist Ryan Mirando for the Eagle.
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Satan's 80s station. What's up, guys? It's Gracie here with you today. So, it's September 21st, which I know it isn't 80s music. It came out in 1978, but everybody knows.

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1: Hey guys, it's Gracie, and it's about that time. It's almost 2 o'clock, which means I gotta get out of here, but don't worry. Make sure you stick around. Still plenty of 80s hits you know and love coming up. But I will see you soon enough on Saturday, so make sure you catch me then. See ya.
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0: Paul Fryman from Dayton. Timothy Lawson from Dayton. Brett Sharp from Huber Heights. Marion Barr of Dayton.
3: Oh, that's nice.
0: Ray House of Mainville. Scott Hall from Greenville. Tammy Butler of Clayton.
3: I'm quite all right with that. Thank you.
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27: Miami Valley weather.
28: Your Eagle Eye weather remains cloudy and cool for the rest of our Monday with a patch of drizzle or two, high of 67 degrees. I'm Storm Center 7 meteorologist Ryan Mirando for the Eagle.
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It's Jenny Law. Lenny Kravitz is now the second man in history to get his own Ken doll. The doll is part of the Barbie signature Ken Ambassadors collection. LeBron James was the first. That Ken doll came out last year. Lenny says it was fun to work with the Barbie team designing the doll. The clothes are replications of what he wore on his recent Blue Electric Light Tour. Has Lenny's abs. It's going to cost you about $70. I think my kids need it. I think my kids need it.

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The Eagle, Dayton's 80 Station. Hello, I am Nick Roberts. Well, on Facebook, I saw the video of the flood that was happening at Dorothy Lane Market in Centerville. I've never seen it like that at that location. We got so much rain in such a short amount of time last night. And a tornado warning was issued. Not sure if one actually formed or if it was just kind of one of those preemptive things. But I'm thinking, gosh, it's...

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1: All right, I am Nick Roberts. Want to say congratulations to Sheila Blankenship of Dayton. Sheila won $1,000 with the Eagle ATM Cash Contest. 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
0: Paul Fryman from Dayton. Timothy Lawson from Dayton. Brett Sharp from Huber Heights. Marion Barr of Dayton.
3: Oh, that's nice.
0: Ray House of Mainville. Scott Hall from Greenville. Tammy Butler of Clayton.
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3: Your Eagle Eye weather remains cloudy and cool for the rest of our Monday with a patch of drizzle or two, high of 67 degrees. I'm Storm Center 7 meteorologist Ryan Mirando for the Eagle.
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The Eagle Dayton's 80 Station. I'm Nick Roberts. I saw on Facebook the pictures and the video of Dorothy Lane Market in Centerville and all the rain they got. And looked like a flood. Looked like a hurricane flood. It was crazy. At one point, we had 20,000 people without power due to the storms last night. The New Carlisle Elementary in Clark County remain closed today and tomorrow to do a cleanup from the fire last week. In Salina City Schools and Parkway Local in Mercer County on 2-hour delays today. So the weather hit hard.

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1: Had a report of a crash on 675 South at Colonel Glenn Highway. So far, no accident activity that I can see. No delays at the moment. In Greene County, a busy road is closed. State Route 725 closed in both directions from Pennewit Road to Lower Bellbrook Road due to flooding. I'm Will Harris.
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The Eagle Dayton's 80 station. 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The Bengals won. The Browns won. New England Patriots won. And Ohio State won.

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1: All right, I got a chance for you to win $1,000 coming up at 5 o'clock today. I filled up my car yesterday, and it was like 50-some dollars. I could use the money, too. So we got your money coming up at 5 o'clock.
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2: Area freeways are accident-free. No unusual delays on this Monday afternoon. I'm Will Harris.
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0: Paul Fryman from Dayton. Timothy Lawson from Dayton. Brett Sharp from Huber Heights. Marion Barr of Dayton.
4: Oh, that's nice.
0: Ray House of Mainville. Scott Hall from Greenville. Tammy Butler of Clayton.
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2: Miami Valley weather.
3: Eagle Eye weather. Cloudy with a chance of mist and drizzle tonight. Low of 56 degrees. Tuesday, mostly cloudy with more mist at times. High of 67. I'm Chief Meteorologist Austin Chaney for the Eagle.
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Eagle, Dayton's 80 station. I'm Nick Roberts. When I heard the tornado warning go off last night, I was like, what time of year is this? It's like late September. Unbelievable.

0: Was anybody else cry at the gas station? If you know, you know. We got $1,000 coming up at 5 o'clock right here.
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0: July traffic.
1: Slow traffic southbound 75 as you pass the Route 4 interchange. There's a crash at exit 53. That's the exit to 3rd Street and Salem Avenue. Police just arriving on the scene. There's a service truck there as well. So be prepared to slow or stop quickly. I'm Will Harris.
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The Eagle Dayton's 80 station with Nick Robertson. If you didn't hear over the weekend, Duncan Sheik passed away at the age of 56, suffered a cardiac arrest at a Manhattan hospital. He did the song Barely Breathing from 1996, and he was on Broadway too.

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1: Well, 5 o'clock coming up, and I got $1,000 worth waiting for, you bet. And we're doing the 5 o'clock rock block. Three songs from 1980. Right on the year of 1980. That's coming up.
0: Eagle Eye Traffic.
2: Got a crash in downtown Dayton affecting 75 southbound at exit 53. That's the exit to 3rd Street and Salem Avenue. Traffic will slow at Stanley Avenue, and there's cops and safety vehicles on the scene. You're going to be slow for about 2.5 miles. I'm Will Harris.
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0: Paul Fryman from Dayton. Timothy Lawson from Dayton. Brett Sharp from Huber Heights. Marion Barr of Dayton.
4: Oh, that's nice.
0: Ray House of Mainville. Scott Hall from Greenville. Tammy Butler of Clayton.
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22: 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Miami Valley weather.
26: Eagle Eye weather. Cloudy with a chance of mist and drizzle tonight. Low of 56 degrees. Tuesday, mostly cloudy with more mist at times. High of 67. I'm Chief Meteorologist Austin Chaney for the Eagle.
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1: It's time to go home from work and time to win $1,000. 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I didn't know why I overemphasized the word band. Like it's going to help you spell it or something. Anyway, the keyword is band. Good luck.
0: It's time for another 80s rock block. We're playing three songs in a row from another awesome year. 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
1: The Eagle.
0: We're doing the 5 o'clock rock block, three songs from 1980. Song number one was Pink Floyd, Brick in the Wall. Song number two, Blondie. I love this one. The tide is high.

0: by traffic.
1: Have a crash slowing traffic southbound 75 just past Stanley Avenue. The left lane is blocked. Move over to the right. Traffic is going to be slow for about 4 miles, and it'll slow you down 8 to 12 minutes. As an alternate, exit Benchwood Road, use the surface streets like Dixie Drive to avoid this ongoing delay. I'm Will Harris.
2: 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Five chances every weekday. Now,

0: And I'm Nick Roberts. Great to be here this afternoon. We got more money coming up tomorrow morning with Chris Hartley on the Eagle Morning Zoo. He's filling in. He's got $1,000 at 8 o'clock.
1: Eagle Eye traffic.
2: Earlier crash on southbound 75 at Stanley Avenue. Had the left lane blocked and is still slowing traffic about 14, 15 minutes or so. They've towed the junk cars out of the way, but it's still a lot of traffic to unload. If you'd like to avoid that, exit Benchwood Road, use the surface streets. I'm Will Harris.
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1: Paul Fryman from Dayton. Timothy Lawson from Dayton. Brett Sharp from Huber Heights. Marion Barr of Dayton.
4: Oh, that's nice.
1: Ray House of Mainville. Scott Hall from Greenville. Tammy Butler of Clayton.
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24: Miami Valley weather.
25: Eagle Eye weather. Cloudy with a chance of mist and drizzle tonight. Low of 56 degrees. Tuesday, mostly cloudy with more mist at times. High of 67. I'm Chief Meteorologist Austin Chaney for the Eagle.
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The Eagle Dayton Tavy Station. I am Nick Roberts. Have you noticed a lot more spam text messages and phone calls the past couple months? A lot of people have. Today I got one about a local company wants me to put a metal roof on my house. Yep, that's exactly what I need.

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Eagle, Dayton's 80 Station with Nick Roberts. Well, it is going to be cold this week, I guess, relatively speaking. I'd love it. Temperatures in the 60s all week long.

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1: 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Timothy Lawson from Dayton. Brett Sharp from Huber Heights. Marion Barr of Dayton.
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1: 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Tammy Butler of Clayton.
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Hey, Jake Magnotta going to be hanging with you tonight. We've been loving this weather. Looking at the forecast for the rest of the week, mid to upper 60s. It's my type of weather. Fall, finally here. Tomorrow, first week.

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0: 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Timothy Lawson from Dayton. Brett Sharp from Huber Heights. Marion Barr of Dayton.
3: Oh, that's nice.
0: Ray House of Mainville. Scott Hall from Greenville. Tammy Butler of Clayton.
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20: 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Storms are going to be popping up.
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33: Eagle Eye weather. Drizzle possible on Tuesday with a high of 67. More of that into Wednesday, high of 66. I'm Chief Meteorologist Austin Chaney for the Eagle.
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Dayton's 80 station. I'm Jake Magnotta. How about the Cincinnati Bengals 2-0 to start the year? Finally, those slow starts hopefully are in the past. I'm not going to jinx anything. Still don't know. Browns picking up their first win as well.